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Park life was the talk of the UK through the spring and summer of 1994. But then something else happened that summer. A bunch of yobs from Manchester, trading under the name Oasis, started making noise. Oasis had been known as Rain for a couple of years. Then Noel Gallagher, a mediocre guitar roadie for the band Inspiral Carpets, launched a coup and took over his little brother's band, renaming it after a local venue. He'd been writing songs while on tour with the Carpets, as well as behind the parts counter at his job for British Gas. After bullying their way onto a bill in Glasgow, a deal with Creation Records followed. Then came a series of singles, Columbia, Supersonic, and Shaker Maker. The songs were brilliant in their simplicity and structure. Plus, they reminded people of an era when this kind of music ruled Britain. The similarities to the Beatles style helped, of course. And the stories of the group's laddish behavior and drug use made for great copy in all the papers, too. By the time Oasis released their debut album, Definitely Maybe, on August 29th, 1994, there was a frenzy. This record became the fastest-selling debut album in the history of the UK, moving 100,000 copies in just 4 days. When it debuted at number one on the charts a few days later, it had outsold its nearest competitor by 50%. Critical acclaim was everywhere, and the album would go on to sell more than 10 million copies worldwide.

I mentioned that the downward spiral came out on March 8, 1994. That same day, we got the fourth studio album from Soundgarden. This was the biggest grunge release of the year, and it's considered by most fans to be Soundgarden's best record. Number one in the US, Canada, Australia, and New Zealand. Top 10 in the UK, Denmark, Finland, Norway, and Switzerland. 5 successful singles, 2 Grammy Awards. And once again, we have an alternative album critics picked as one of the best of the 1990s. Oh yeah, and it sold pretty good. Maybe 10 million copies worldwide.

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1: Good morning. Scott Shantz in for Simi Sarah on your Wednesday. Typically at this time, we'd be checking in with Vaughn Palmer from the Vancouver Sun. Vaughn is off for the rest of the week. So joining us now is CKNW afternoon host Jazz Johal. Good morning, Jazz. How are you?

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1: Good morning. It's Scott in for Simi. She'll be back on Monday. And of course, next week is back to school. Lots of teachers, families, students getting prepared for that. And this year is going to look even more different than previous years have as more and more people start to use AI. It's just becoming a normal thing. Every year, it's more and more normal and common and accepted. And students are using it. And how are teachers dealing with that? What difference is it making in the lives?